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22: It's the day young people across Fife have been dreading. Exam results day. Thousands will be receiving their grades either by text or through the post this morning. It's also the first results day for Qualification Scotland, the new body which took form the SQA at the end of last year. Evan Boyd from Skills Development Scotland has this advice for all the nervous pupils and their parents.
23: Try to keep calm when the results arrive. We understand it's a big moment, but it's important to remember it is only one part of a young person's journey.
22: A road in Lochgelly has been forced to close after a manhole collapsed. Fife Council has been forced to shut Station Road between the train station and high school. A 10-mile diversion is in place through Ballingrey and Ochterdeiran. It's not known how long it'll be in place. Scottish Water will work on repairing the road. Members of Leslie Golf Club are vowing to restore it after fears it was on the brink of closure. It first opened in 1898 but has been unplayable since November and the greens and fairways left in disrepair. Members met to discuss the situation and considered closing the club completely, but instead pledged to restore some of the holes and agreed a long-term plan for work to other parts of the course. And a Fife Charities backed a national campaign to get people moving. Fife Sports and Leisure Trust runs 14 sites across the kingdom on behalf of the council. 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The organisation takes referrals from local health professionals when exercise is prescribed. Health and Wellbeing Manager Fiona Prendergast tells us more.
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22: Cloudy with occasional heavy rain at times in the kingdom this morning and highs of 18 degrees. I'm Skye McCord. 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

0: Sydney Youngblood. Is that his real name? It's quite the name. It's Original 106. It's Vanessa. Good morning. Welcome to Tuesday, the 4th of August, and it's a bit of a minging day today. So, Dinger Thinger, it's old adverts or recent-ish adverts. Reason it's old, fun, try and remember it. Two, try not to advertise anything current, but we'll see. So, mostly I'm trying to stick to a strapline today. It isn't that, but this was a very well-known ad. What do you think it was for? Here we go.
1: You may be looking for a car that's small and practical. But you still want a car that feels luxurious. Well, now you've found it. Because while the car is certainly small, it's perfectly formed.
2: Nicole?
3: Papa?
1: The new...
0: Can you tell that I edited out the name of the thing we're talking about? So, key what the two people in the ad are saying. I think that was it was pretty well known and people were imitating it. What is it for? 01592 757 757 80. So that's to WhatsApp us, an 81400 on the text. 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
3: Good morning, this is Cameron here with your latest travel. Bit of a wet start across much of the area this morning, I'm afraid, so do take care on the roads and be mindful of your speed as well. It's not a good start. However, roads-wise, traffic-wise, not looking too bad at all. Good run down towards Edinburgh, onto and over the Queensferry crossing. Fairly clear still at Newbridge, no build as yet through the Barnton Junction on that Queensferry road. In Dunfermline, good run heading in towards the centre and Holbeath Road. No issues on the A92 through the Red House, Bankhead and Preston. We've got a fully open Tay Road Bridge this morning and clear at the Swallow, Broxton and Inveralmond roundabouts. Spot any problems, so call the original 106 Jambusta line, 01592 85 44 66.

0: Bruno Mars, I Just Might. It's original 106. Oh, I just might. Good morning, welcome to the show. I've got Bruce Springsteen, or even Bruce Springsteen, on the way after your news headlines at 6:30.
1: Thousands of students in Scotland will receive results for their national fives or highers this morning. It's qualifications Scotland's first after taking over from the SQA. Leslie Golf Club members are vowing to restore the course after fears it was on the brink of closing. It's been unplayable since November due to the greens and fairways being in disrepair. And Fife Sports and Leisure Trust are backing a national campaign to get people moving. Together We Move is all about getting the public to improve their physical and mental health.

0: and Messi on Original 106. Right, I've got an advert from yonks ago. What was it for? Remember this?
1: You may be looking for a car that's small and practical. But you still want a car that feels luxurious. Well, now you've found it. Because while the car is certainly small, it's perfectly formed.
2: Nicole?
3: Papa?
0: See, that's key. And I've definitely edited it out there. How can you tell? So, what do you think that was advertising? The two people in it played a key part, and there was never really a mad strapline for it. It was just these two people saying this. Okay. What was it? 01592 757 757 on WhatsApp, 81400 on the text. Start your message with the word original. Mock Turtles on the way. Some NSYNC. This particular track that's made a comeback because of the last Deadpool movie. And your travels next.
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8: Good morning, this is Cameron here with your latest on the roads. Now, it's a bit of a wet and dreek start, so please do be mindful of some surface water on the roads this morning. In saying that, though, traffic is fairly light so far, heading down towards Edinburgh, and good clear run, actually, onto the Queensferry crossing. No build as yet, Queensferry Road through the Barnton, and no build as yet on Newbridge around to the Glasgow Road and Edinburgh Airport. Back in five, good run on A92, traffic light through the Red House Bankhead and the Preston, up towards A91. Nine running well between Lucas and Gar Bridge. Dundee were clear at Swallow roundabout, and then at Perth, no build as yet at the Broxton or Inveralmond roundabouts. Spot any problems, though, call the original 106 Jambusterline 01592 85 44 66.

0: to Barsh. Bring in the joy. Love it. It's coming up for 7. Good morning. So a chance for you to win with 4 away from 1K. It is on the way soon. Dave is off this week because it's his birthday, so he's taking a birthday week. Good for him. And he will be the person you need to match with, for he has recorded his answer. So 4 away from 1K. 4 answers to 4 simple questions. If you give the same answers as Dave this week, then you will win £1,000. It's on the way soon. And music from Spice Girls, and your news is next.
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11: It's exams results day for thousands of young people across Fife. They've been waiting all summer to find out what they got in their exams this year, and while some will be delighted, others will be left feeling disappointed. Eben Boyd from Skills Development Scotland says they're here for anyone needing some help or advice.
12: Whether through the results helpline or in schools and in the community, our advisors are here to listen, reassure and talk through the next steps. We can help them see the choices available and recognise the strengths and skills that they already have.
11: It's also the first results day for Qualifications Scotland, who take over from the SQA. A 10-mile diversion is in place in Lough Gelly after a road was forced to close because of a collapsed manhole. Fife Council says it's been forced to close Station Road between the train station bridge and the high school. The diversion takes people to Billingrey and through Ochterdenin. Scottish Water will work on repairing the road, but it's not known how long the closure will be in place. Members of a 128-year-old Fife Golf Club are vowing to keep it open after fears it was on the brink of closure. Leslie Golf Club opened in 1898, but its nine holes have been unplayable since November. And with it left in disrepair, there were fears its days were numbered. But a meeting of its members led to a vow to restore some of the holes and agree a long-term plan to restore other parts of the course. And finally, a Fife charity is backing a national campaign to encourage us to be more active. Fife Sports and Leisure Trust supporting Together We Move, encouraging locals to get moving to improve physical and mental health. The organisation has an active health and wellbeing programme which takes referrals from local health professionals for those prescribed with exercise. Health and wellbeing manager Fiona Prendergast tells us how moving more can help.
13: 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So often coming to maybe a session where there's other like-minded people can provide that peer support.
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11: Cloudy with occasional heavy rain at times in the kingdom this morning and highs of 18 degrees. I'm Sky McCord. 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

0: Sound of the Underground on Original 106 is Vanessa. Hiya to Duncan, who sent me a message in on WhatsApp saying, I'm sure Tom Holland can handle all of the troubles with the Spider-Man suit for the 30 million check he gets. Well, yes. But, you know, I think I was just saying it because it's not all as easy as you think it is. But yeah, he does end up with 30 million at the end of the day or some big paychecks. I suppose if there's a little bit of sweat running into your eye and you need to wear a thong, it's not so bad. You can handle it. So the other, or one of the other movies that's filming in Glasgow starting very soon is The Batman 2. So it's going to be turned into Gotham City again in Glasgow, and there's going to be road closures, which at the minute is tricky because there's a lot of Glasgow got road closures for roadworks everywhere because they're regenerating. So it's already problematic to try and get around the city. Batman's going to cause more trouble. The second time, they filmed the last one in 2020 in Glasgow, ending on a key scene which featured the necropolis, which is pretty cool. Scotland is featuring in movies more and more, and Glasgow as well. Gotham City, which has been described as grimy and a place full of crime. So they choose Glasgow. It's not the only one that's filming in Glasgow, though. There's another four films this summer. I can't find out what they are. But when I was through for the Commonwealth Games, the car park that I was to use, half of it was split and it was filled with TV and film crew. I was told at the time they were filming World War Z2. Remember when Brad Pitt was featured? I don't know if that was true. That was a taxi driver that told me that. Don't know if it was true. Somebody also said they saw Danny DeVito. I'm now not sure if that was the case, but I did see lots of filming caravans. So there's definitely other stuff that they're filming, which is super cool. All on our doorstep. Right, on the way, I've got Whitney Houston and your travels up next.
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14: Good morning, this is Cameron here with your latest travel. It's a bit of a wet start this morning, so do be aware of some additional surface water in the roads. Now, to the roads then, the M90 on the southbound side at Scotstoun Junction. We've got a broken down lorry taking one lane out at the moment, so do take care on the approach. Elsewhere, further down into Edinburgh, not looking too bad at all as you come down towards Newbridge, and then elsewhere, the A Glasgow towards Edinburgh Airport looking absolutely fine. A92 checking it well through the Red House, Bankhead and Preston. There were reports of a potential accident on the Tayrow Bridge. Now, I've had a wee look into this. Looks like that's being cleared away fairly quickly. So, a good run on the Tayrow Bridge towards Dundee. In Dundee, clear at Strathmartin and across at Perth. No build as yet to the Broxton or Inveralmond. Spot any problems, call the original 106 Jambusser line 01592 854466.

0: original 106. Good morning, it's Vanessa. Welcome to the show and to a bit of a manky day. I'm afraid it's pretty much this all day. Light rain. It didn't feel that light earlier on, did it? Light rain showers, moderate breeze. Today, it shows me an image of a dark cloud with rain with a little bit of sunshine behind it, but I don't see any of that poking out, but it does seem to suggest that at 9 o'clock tonight, it will stop raining. Tomorrow, minging. Thursday has improved a little bit now since I was talking about it earlier, just sort of general sort of cloud cover. Raining on Saturday, and then maybe a slight improvement as we get into next week. We're still in August. Come on, let's keep the summer going. Sports news on the way after your news headlines at 7:30.
1: Thousands of students in Scotland will receive results for their national fives or highers this morning. It's qualifications Scotland's first after taking over from the SQA. Leslie Golf Club members are vowing to restore the course after fears it was on the brink of closing. It's been unplayable since November due to the greens and fairways being in disrepair. And Fife Sports and Leisure Trust are backing a national campaign to get people moving. Together We Move is all about getting the public to improve their physical and mental health.
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1: Wraith Rovers boss Dougie Emery believes there's plenty of positives to take from the weekend's championship opener. The Kirkcaldy side drew 1-1 with newly promoted Stenhouse Muir, but were dominant throughout. Emery tells Wraith TV it was an encouraging performance and reveals his message to the squad going into the Queen's Park clash on Saturday.
4: More of the same, apart from the final third making better decisions, I thought. Like I say, for our defensive third to the forward line, we were good. We got into some really good areas, and it's just that final ball. The bit that's the hardest part is putting the ball in the net. Like I said, I've seen enough there to show that we are making opportunities. It's just about the final part of putting the ball in it.
1: Meanwhile, Dunfermline Athletic will also be looking to turn 1 point into 3 next time out. The Powers host Air United at East End Park this weekend. You're up to date on Original 106.

0: Earth, Wind and Fire. Let's groove. It's original 7:30. Good morning, it's Vanessa. 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
0: It's another day. Can we give away a grand today? It was a 2 out of 4 yesterday with Stephen. Your job is to match your answers with, in this week's case, Dave. So Dave is off for his birthday week. And he has already answered and recorded his answers to the questions I will give you. If you can answer and match with him four times, £1,000 is yours. So the thing is, how well do you know Dave? What do you think he's going to say to these things? We always ask you to go for what you think might be the most popular answer to it. And we've said the same to Dave. So if you think you know him, that might help. What might be the most popular answer to it? But also, what might be the one that Dave picks? So, say the question is, name a part of a car. There's lots of parts of a car. But what's the most popular part that people are going to say, do you think? Could it be engine? Could it be wheels? Those are pretty obvious bits. And in the case of Dave, which one of those two do you think he would go for? That's kind of what we're saying here. Go a little bit family fortunes and try and get inside the head of Dave. If you want to play the game and potentially win £1,000, call now. The lines are open. 01592 757 757. 01592 757 757. Good luck. Fact of the day: Skittles, the sweet, are not American. In fact, they were started in the 70s by Mars from Slough. So Mars is also not American. There's a whole thing to do with part of the family move. One family member moved to America, blah, blah, blah. Anyway, they were started as something called Glees in the 70s. And then they were imported to America in 1974 with the new name Skittles, which was the name based off the game, Skittles. That's where it came from. So actually, not American at all.
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6: Good morning, this is Cameron here with your latest, starting with some good news that lorry has been cleared from the M90 junction 1 for the A90 at Scotstoun, but still very slow in the approach heading down towards Edinburgh this morning, so do factor in some extra time. Into the centre of Dunfermline, looking a wee bit slow around the Bothwell Gardens roundabout. The A92 now slow eastbound towards the Red House, and it's really picked up southbound to the Bankhead and Preston roundabouts. King Lassie looking slow both directions on Main Street and then up towards Dundee, both the A90 westbound from Mirkirk to Swallow roundabout and Bullionfield towards the Swallow roundabout, really looking fairly slow there as well. And then across the Perth, usual build A9 towards the Broxton. If you spot any problems, call the original 106 Jam Buster line 01592 8544 66.

0: Britney Spears, Baby One More Time, it's original Good Morning. That song was apparently originally Hit Me Up, Baby One More Time, i.e. Give Me A Call, Get In Touch. But when the producer and the writer was doing the song, they made the tune and then they realised afterwards the words didn't fit. And they're like, all right, we'll just take one of the words out and we'll just call it that. Which is why it sort of doesn't really make any sense. Didn't really deflect, did it? It was still a very successful tune. On the way, we got Huey Lewis and the news and your news.
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18: It's the day young people across Fife have been dreading. Exam results day. Thousands will be receiving their grades either by text or through the post this morning. It's also the first results day for Qualifications Scotland, the new body which took form the SQA at the end of last year. Yvonne Boyd from Skills Development Scotland has this advice for all the nervous pupils and their parents.
19: Try to keep calm when the results arrive. We understand it's a big moment, but it's important to remember it is only one part of a young person's journey.
18: A road in Lough Kelly has been forced to close after a manhole collapsed. Fife Council has been forced to shut Station Road between the train station and high school. A 10-mile diversion is in place through Ballingrey and Ochterdeiran. It's not known how long it'll be in place. Scottish Water will work on repairing the road. Members of Leslie Golf Club are vowing to restore it after fears it was on the brink of closure. It first opened in 1898 but has been unplayable since November and the greens and fairways left in disrepair. Members met to discuss the situation and considered closing the club completely, but instead pledged to restore some of the holes and agreed a long-term plan for work to other parts of the course. And a Fife charity's backed a national campaign to get people moving. Fife Sports and Leisure Trust runs 14 sites across the kingdom on behalf of the council. 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The organisation takes referrals from local health professionals when exercise is prescribed. 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
18: Cloudy with occasional heavy rain at times in the kingdom this morning and highs of 18 degrees. I'm Sky McCord. You're up to date on Original 106.

0: a tune. Pointer Sisters. I'm so excited. It's Original 106 coming up for 20 past 8. Good morning, it's Vanessa. Hello. It's the 4th of August and it's minging 19 degrees and it's going to be rainy and just a bit yuck for most of the day. In fact, all of the day. Who am I kidding? I think about 9 o'clock tonight it might stop raining. So it's sort of an inside and watch television kind of a day. We're heading that way, aren't we? Grand Tour is making a comeback. Grand Tour shall return, and it will be with Clarkson, Hammond and May, at least sort of. Briefly, it comes back on the 4th of September, and they've got new hosts that will be taking over, and actually, I think it's going to be great. So I think the team, Clarkson and everybody, have been behind picking the new hosts, and I guess auditioned them, and I think they've really gelled together. But to hand over the baton, Hammond, May, Clarkson are going to be making cameo appearances with the new hosts, who will be Thomas Holland, YouTuber, and James Engelsman, plus train enthusiast Francis Bourgeois. I've seen some little clips with them and I think it's going to be really good. This was the problem when they left Top Gear, wasn't it, and then went to Amazon, that the people they brought in, it just didn't work. It wasn't the same thing. But I think they've got it. I'll certainly be watching it. I'm quite excited about it. And if you like that kind of thing, I would recommend reading Andy Willman's books. Andy Willman's the producer behind Top Gear and Grand Tour. And it's great insight into when they were creating what was the new Top Gear back at the time. That's why I think this is going to really work. I'm there for it. I'm there for it. It does mean having an Amazon membership, but I'm there for watching it. 4th of September. Amy McDonald is on the way, and your travel's up next.
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23: Good morning, this is Cameron here with your latest. Now, starting with the southbound traffic towards Edinburgh, very slow heading round Newbridge towards that Glasgow Road and Ingleston and Edinburgh Airport. We are clear of the broken down lorry though at Scotstoun, so good news there, but as I've said, very slow going down into Edinburgh this morning. A92 not looking too bad eastbound at the Red House, picked up though on the A92 between Bankhead and Preston. Still slow on the Main Street through the centre of Kinglassie as well. Up towards Dundee, we're very slow. A90 Bullionfield towards the Swallow roundabout, and then across at Perth, A9 and M90, very heavy at the Broxton, very heavy all approaches at Inveralmond, and also got reports of an accident on the A93 at Cargill. The road is currently closed there in both directions. If you spot any problems, call the original 106 Jambuster line, 01592 8544 66.

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1: Thousands of students in Scotland will receive results for their national fives or highers this morning. It's qualifications Scotland's first after taking over from the SQA. Leslie Golf Club members are vowing to restore the course after fears it was on the brink of closing. It's been unplayable since November due to the greens and fairways being in disrepair. And Fife Sports and Leisure Trust are back in a national campaign to get people moving. Together We Move is all about getting the public to improve their physical and mental health.
2: Original

0: Rangers boss Dougie Emery believes there's plenty of positives to take from the weekend's championship opener. The Kirkcaldy side drew 1-1 with newly promoted Stenhouse Muir, but were dominant throughout. Emery tells Raith TV it was an encouraging performance and reveals his message to the squad going into the Queen's Park clash on Saturday.
1: More of the same, apart from the final third making better decisions, I thought. Like I say, fair defensive third to the forward line, we were good. We're getting some really good areas, and it's just that final ball. The bit that's the hardest part is putting the ball in the net. Like I say, I've seen enough there to show that we are making opportunities. It's just about the final part of putting the ball in it.
0: Meanwhile, Dunfermline Athletic will also be looking to turn 1 point into 3 next time out. The Powers host Ayr United at East End Park this weekend. You're up to date on Original 106.

0: which reminds me of when I was younger. It took me a long time to realise that Madonna's Material Girl was not her singing about, like, clothing or, you know, going into reject and getting a nice bit of material. Long, long, long time before I realised that. I was like, oh, I did wonder why. She obviously just really likes cloth. Right, on the way, we've got the Jacksons and your travels next.
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15: Good morning, this is Cameron here with your latest on the road, starting with some good news. The M90 southbound now clear of the early breakdown as you head down towards Scotstoun and Edinburgh. Still a bit slow though as you head in towards Newbridge and particularly that Glasgow Road towards Ingleston and Edinburgh Airport. Also picked up A90 Queensferry Road as you head into the city through the Barnton Junction. 92 looking slow on the eastbound stretch towards the Red House. Not looking too bad now after earlier busy traffic at the Bankhead and the Preston. Up to towards Dundee, we're slow on the... Well, really, all approaches are on the Swallow roundabout. Particularly busy Bullion Field heading eastbound into the Swallow roundabout. And then across at Perth, M90 remains slow towards the Broxton roundabout. And we do still have reports of the accident on the A93 at Cargill, currently closed in both directions. Spot any problems, call the original 106 Jambus, the line 01592 854466.

0: Friday is a winding road. It's original, 4th of August. Good morning. Just coming up for 9 o'clock. We've got Noah Kahan on the way. Backstreet Boys to play as well. And your news is up next.
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13: It's the big day for students in Fife who've been waiting to find out their exam results. Thousands of youngsters are waking up to discover what they got in their Nat 5s, Highers and Advanced Highers, with results being sent by text and post. Bria Keelan from Queen Anne High School in Dunfermline was brave enough to open her letter with us. She bagged straight A's in her Nat 5s, but is telling Original 106 the hard work continues.
14: I'm doing 5 Highers, Higher Math, English, Chemistry, Biology, PE.
13: And her mum Jill couldn't be more proud.
15: Absolutely in awe of her. I'm amazed. I've got a genius.
13: It's also the first results day for Qualification Scotland, the new body which took over from the SQA at the end of last year. A 10-mile diversion is in place in Lough Gelly after a road was forced to close because of a collapsed manhole. Fife Council says it's been forced to shut Station Road between the train station bridge and the high school. A diversion is in place. Scottish Water will work on repairing the road, but it's not known how long that will take. Members of a 128-year-old Fife Golf Club are vowing to keep it open after fears it was on the brink of closure. Leslie Golf Club opened in 1898, but its 9 holes have been unplayable since November. And with it left in disrepair, there were fears its days were numbered. But a meeting of its members led to a vow to restore some of the holes and a long-term plan to restore other parts of the course. And a Fife charity is backing a national campaign to encourage us to be more active. Fife Sports and Leisure Trust supporting Together We Move, encouraging locals to get moving to improve physical and mental health. The organisation has an active health and wellbeing programme which takes referrals from local health professionals for those prescribed with exercise. Health and wellbeing manager Fiona Prendergast tells us how moving more can help.
16: 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So often coming to maybe a session where there's other like-minded people can provide that peer support.
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13: Cloudy with occasional heavy rain at times in the kingdom this morning and highs of 18 degrees. I'm Sky McCord. You're up to date on Original 106.

0: Taylor Swift, I knew it. I knew you. It's original 106. It's Vanessa. Good morning. Right, Freddie Mercury's on the way. And we're going to get a classic country tune. Dolly Parton is up after your travel next.
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12: Good morning, this is Cameron here with your latest on the roads. Heading down towards Edinburgh, really very slow heading in on around, well, really M9 Junction, Newbridge, and that A8 Glasgow Road as well, heading towards Ingleston, and also heavy on the A90 Queensferry Road, heading through the Barrington Junction. So if you're heading down towards Edinburgh, do factor in a wee bit of extra time to your journey. Elsewhere in Fife, the A92 not looking too bad now through the Red House, Bankhead and Preston. We are slow this morning on that A91, heading really between Auchtermuchty and Killessey. I think that might be down to the roadworks there this morning. Up towards Dundee, we're really heavy. A90 Kingsway from Myrkirk to the Swallow roundabouts. And then eastbound on that A90, heavy between Bullingfield and again Invergowrie. Finally, just a reminder that A93 remains closed in both directions between Cargill and Kinclaven, and that's due to the accident. If you spot any problems, call the original 106 Jambuster line 01592 85 44 66.

0: Alex Warren and Bloodline 9:39. It's original. I've got Lady Gaga on the way, and your travel's next.
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10: Good morning, this is Cameron here with your latest. Still looking a bit slow on the 8 Glasgow Road as you head in towards Edinburgh and the Edinburgh airports. So do factor in a wee bit of extra time if you're heading that way. In 5, things not looking too bad actually. Good clear run on the A90T through the Red House of Bankhead and Preston. Still fairly clear this one, not looking too bad at all on the A915 standing Stane heading in towards the Gallatin. Touch busy A91 just heading through the centre of Killessie this morning and then up towards Dundee. We're very slow on all approaches at the Swallow Roundabout, particularly eastbound from Bullion Field towards that Swallow Roundabout at Invergowrie. At Perth, very heavy M90 again towards the Broxton. And we do still have this reported accident on the A93 at Cargill. That's currently closed in both directions. If you spot any problems, call the original 106 Jam Bus line 01592 85 44 66.

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7: It's the big day for students in Fife who've been waiting to find out their exam results. Thousands of youngsters are waking up to discover what they've got in their Nat 5s, Hires and Advanced Hires, with the results being sent by text and post. Freya Keeling from Queen Anne High School in Dunfermline was brave enough to open her letter with us. She bagged straight A's in her Nat 5s, but is telling Original 106 the hard work continues.
8: I'm doing 5 Hires, Higher Math, English, Chemistry, Biology, PE.
7: And her mum, Jill, couldn't be more proud.
9: Absolutely in awe of her. I'm amazed. I've got a genius.
7: It's also the first results day for Qualification Scotland, the new body which took over from the SQA at the end of last year. A 10-mile diversion is in place after Fife Council was forced to close a Loch Gelly Road due to a collapsed manhole. It's been confirmed Station Road between the train station bridge and the high school is shut while Scottish Water work on repairing the road, with a diversion in place for drivers. However, the local authority has not stated how long this will be implemented. And tributes are being paid to the former co-owner of the Fife Flyers, Jack Wishart, following his death aged 82. He helped steer the Flyers for almost 3 decades and also headed the family plumbing business. His son Scott says he was deeply respected and are proud of such an incredible man. The Flyers praise his unwavering commitment and say they'll be embedding his name beneath the ice.
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7: Ready with occasional heavy rain at times in the kingdom this morning and highs of 18 degrees. I'm Sky McCord. You're up to date on Original 106.
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0: Across Fife, it's the Daily Top 10 at 10, and there's Snap, and Rhythm is a Dancer. But for which year? In August, in a historical royal reenactment from the year 1633, Fife's Arthur Starkey played King Charles I in his search for sunken treasure aboard the ship, the Blessing of Burnt Island. The ferry is believed to have contained a priceless cargo of gold and jewels, and Arthur of the Sealed Knot Society, in character, declared, the weather wasn't unlike this in 1633. I'm very glad we are back here trying to find this supply ship because I do need the money. And apparently, looking back, after the ship sunk in 1633, the king had 20 witches burnt at the stake for causing the storm. That was in 1633. Not our mystery year.
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0: Good morning, Kim. Both identifying year one correctly. Mary just off the phone a second ago. She's very good at this. She got year two correct as well. So 1992 for part one, and it was the year 2001 for part two. Got to say a quick hello to Daz Bruce. Having played Snap Rhythm as a dancer, Daz said, that was number one on the day I was born. So there was no way you were going to get 1992 wrong. Thank you, Daz. Thank you, everyone, for getting in touch. We'll do another Top 10 at 10 again tomorrow morning.
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4: So, yesterday started off Dreich and stayed mainly Dreich. 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
3: It's the big day for students in Fife who've been waiting to find out their exam results. Thousands of youngsters are waking up to discover what they've got in their Nat 5s, Highers and Advanced Highers, with the results being sent by text and post. Freya Keeling from Queen Anne High School in Dunfermline was brave enough to open her letter with us. She bagged straight A's in her Nat 5s, but is telling Original 106 the hard work continues.
4: I'm doing 5 Highers, Higher Math, English, Chemistry, Biology, PE.
3: And her mum, Jill, couldn't be more proud.
5: Absolutely in awe of her. I'm amazed. I've got a genius.
3: It's also the first results day for Qualification Scotland, the new body which took over from the SQA at the end of last year. A 10-mile diversion is in place after Fife Council was forced to close a Loch Gelly Road due to a collapsed manhole. It's been confirmed Station Road between the train station bridge and the high school is shut while Scottish Water work on repairing the road, with a diversion in place for drivers. However, the local authority has not stated how long this will be implemented. And tributes are being paid to the former co-owner of the Fife Flyers, Jack Wishart, following his death aged 82. He helped steer the Flyers for almost 3 decades and also headed the family plumbing business. His son Scott says he was deeply respected and are proud of such an incredible man. The Flyers praise his unwavering commitment and say they'll be embedding his name beneath the ice.
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3: Cloudy with occasional heavy rain at times in the kingdom this morning and highs of 18 degrees. I'm Sky McCord. You're up to date on Original 106.

0: Good morning, this is Original 106 on a pretty grim, miserable day of weather today. I don't want 40 degree heat with us. I'm glad that we don't have it. But I'll be honest, it doesn't stop me getting a bit jealous of incessant talk about heat waves in other parts of the country. Climate change, global warming, all of that going on. It's got an effect in our oceans and seas as well. I'm reading today that sharks may be approaching waters near Britain, where once upon a time that wouldn't have happened. No, this is kind of like scary stuff, you know. Tell you what, hang on, we'll get rid of that. We'll have a look at this story about sharks encroaching on our waters fairly soon.
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Good morning. This is Original 106, just gone 25 to 12. Nelly Furtado, I'm Like a Bird. Chapel Roan just before that, and Good Luck, Babe. The weather's a bit grim and grey and rainy today. And add to that, the Met Office have issued a yellow weather warning for thunderstorms. That means it's time for a sing-along.

0: 12 noon until 10 o'clock tonight in Kirkcaldy, in Dunfermline, St Andrews, and in Edinburgh as well for thunderstorms. So watch out for that. Don't put your brolly up. Don't stand underneath a tree, just in case you've got a habit of lurking underneath trees. Some places have the weather warning for tomorrow as well, not Fife. We're clear of it as of 10 o'clock tonight, according to the Met Office.
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0: Cammy Barnes. He will be getting himself all ready for his appearance at the Summer's End Festival up in Brechin. Not this weekend coming, but the weekend after that. That was Whiskey Roll on Original 106. A golf etiquette row has erupted. The St Andrews Links Trust has defended country music star Luke Combs after he wore a hoodie whilst playing the Old Course.
1: He did what?
0: He stopped off for a round at golf's most famous venue this week after performing two sellout shows at Murrayfield, but he was criticised for his choice of attire, appearing on the first tee at the Home of Golf in a black American football hoodie, chino shorts and bright Nike trainers, prompting online debate from golfing traditionalists. And among the comments on X, I have these here. Don't care who you are. If you turn up to play the Old Course dressed like you're about to do some work around your back garden, then you should be turned away. Another said, rules don't apply to the famous people, trainers on a golf course. And another one said, I played the Old Course on Monday and never saw anyone dressed like that. Massive disrespect. But despite the furore, Old Course custodians, the St Andrews Links Trust, have jumped to the defence of the country megastar, saying his profile could help to grow the game. So if you're Luke Combs, you get away with it.

0: just about Tuesday afternoon. It's nearly here. And there's Pink. And who knew? News and weather on the way.
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0: What would you have done if you'd heard these sounds? 300 members of central government and the military knew exactly what to do. Head for Scotland's secret nuclear command bunker 100 feet underground. 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
11: After months of hard work, students in Fife have been getting their exam results this morning. Texts and letters.

0: players have been sent out by Qualification Scotland, the body that took over from the SQA last year. Lauren Scott, who's going into S6 at Queen Anne High School in Dunfermline, opened her results with us earlier. All A's.
1: I've still got my sixth year of high school to do, but there's a little bit of pressure off for that because I've met my grade requirements this morning for the course I'm hoping for at uni. I'm hoping for actuarial science.
0: And speaking to Original 106, her mum was beaming with pride.
2: She works hard, so it's nice to see her get the results she deserves.
0: Plans for the staged reopening of a wildfire cordon in the Cairngorms is now being finalised. Road and access restrictions remain in place around Glenmore as firefighters continue to tackle the blaze in the national park. It broke out on July 15th with the Scottish Fire and Rescue Service saying good progress is being made. Once cordons are reduced, routes in and out will be fully signposted. And former co-owner of the Fife Flyers, Jack Wishart, is being described as a true gentleman following his death at the age of 82. Also the head of the family plumbing business, he steered the Flyers through three decades of triumphs and challenges. His son Scott says he was a lifelong supporter and deeply respected in the community. The club say people will remember his warmth and generosity and will embed his name beneath the ice in his honour.
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0: Cloudy with occasional heavy rain at times in the kingdom this afternoon and highs of 18 degrees. I'm Sky McCord. You're up to date on Original 106.

0: Yeah, a great bit of late 1980s piano house music. Black Box and Right on Time on Original 106. 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

0: from one of the years that we featured earlier on this morning in our Top 10 at 10, 1992. There's a Cure and Friday I'm in Love. We'll do another Top 10 at 10 again tomorrow morning, as we do each weekday. Two classic years to identify between 10 and 11 on Original 106. 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

Across Fife, always your favourite music. It's Original 106. And there's Kelly Clarkson with Stronger, Ava Max and Sweet But Psycho just before that. All the fun of the fair at Burnt Island. That continues for the next couple of weeks. If you love fun fairs, Friday coming until Tuesday next week at Marketplace and South Street, St Andrews. The fun fair arrives there, so you get a choice of fun fairs. Aberlour Festival and Pitt and Weem Arts Festival run this week. Here's one that ran yesterday. It's on today and tomorrow between 10 and 4. Track days for disabled people where participants can actually drive the cars themselves when in reality their disabilities would prevent them from holding a licence. So that's a good one. I got a notification of this one from the organisers just a few weeks ago. That is on at Driftland, the excellent Driftland facility by Loch Gelly. It's Original 106. Good afternoon. 10 to 1 it is now. I'll get the number ones at one sorted out before too long. Always your favourite music. Back into the 90s now with a gem from TLC on Original. Waterfalls.

0: Olivia Rodrigo, Stupid Song on Original 106. The 1 o'clock news and weather on the way. Number one's at one, follow after that.
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7: After months of hard work, students in Fife have been getting their exam results this morning. Texts and letters have been sent out by Qualifications Scotland, the body that took over from the SQA last year. Lauren Scott, who's going into S6 at Queen Anne High School in Dunfermline, opened her results with us earlier. All A's.
8: I've still got my sixth year of high school to do, but there's a little bit of pressure off for that because I've met my grade requirements this morning for the course I'm hoping for at uni. I'm hoping for actuarial science.
7: And speaking to Original 106, her mum was beaming with pride.
9: She works hard, so it's nice to see her get the results she deserves.

0: Plans for the staged reopening of a wildfire cordon in the Cairngorms is now being finalised. Road and access restrictions remain in place around Glenmore as firefighters continue to tackle the blaze in the National Park. It broke out on July 15th with the Scottish Fire and Rescue Service saying good progress is being made. Once cordons are reduced, routes in and out will be fully signposted. And former co-owner of the Fife Flyers, Jack Wishart, is being described as a true gentleman following his death at the age of 82. Also the head of the family plumbing business, he steered the Flyers through three decades of triumphs and challenges. His son Scott says he was a lifelong supporter and deeply respected in the community. The club say people will remember his warmth and generosity and will embed his name beneath the ice in his honour.
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0: Cloudy with occasional heavy rain at times in the kingdom this afternoon and highs of 18 degrees. I'm Sky McCord. You're up to date on Original 106.
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0: love that. I love the ethereal quality to it. It's Lewis Capaldi, Something in the Heavens, from Original 106, 23 minutes to 2 o'clock. Good afternoon. 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
16: It's been a bit of a tense morning for students in Fife waiting for their exam results.
17: It hit me like last night, like before I went to bed, I was like, oh my god, it's actually coming tomorrow. But then, you know, it just kind of came and I was gone. And I'm happy.
16: That's Sophie Koyani from Dunfermline's Queen Anne High, who was brave enough to open her letter with Original 106 earlier. Across Scotland this year, the number of passes at National 5 has reached record levels, with pass rates for higher and advanced higher also increasing across the board. A Fife woman's been missing for a week. Caitlin Curry was last seen in Springfield at around 1 p.m. last Tuesday. It's thought she may have headed for Dumfries in a blue Peugeot 2008 Allure. The 31-year-old's around 5'7" tall, with a medium build, brown eyes and long brown hair. She also has a large mole behind her right ear and butterfly tattoo on her forearm. Anyone with information is urged to call 101. The wildfire cordon in place around the Cairngorms will be removed in stages. Police and fire chiefs are finalising the plans as road and access restrictions remain around the Glenmore area. The blaze broke out at around midday on July the 15th near the Rhyvone Bothy.

0: As cordons are reduced, routes in and out of the area will be fully signposted with clear guidance. And we're being warned about heavy rain and thunderstorms across Fife today, with a yellow warning in place until 10 o'clock tonight. The Met Office says it also brings the risk of flooding and could lead to difficult driving conditions. As much as 20 millimetres of rain could fall in an hour and 40 in 3 hours.
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0: Clouds and showers across the kingdom this afternoon, with some sunny intervals and highs of 22 Celsius. I'm Tom Irvine. 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

0: Calvin Harris, Dua Lipa, 1 Kiss, it's Original 106. Hello, this is Craig with you for Tuesday at Original 106. Thank you again to Martin Ingram, he's back tomorrow. One of the years on the top 10 at 10 is when we first got introduced to the Tesco club card. Could you imagine if you ever turn up to a Tesco these days without your club card? I mean, you'd have to sell the house.
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0: It's Erasure, Sometimes. It's original 106. Chance for you to get yourself to the movies for free. Because, let's face it, this is the kind of weather you want to go to the movies. We're going to do the question thing. Today's question thing involves things we get up to at work. That is on the way after 3 o'clock. And we're back next with Rosie.
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0: Michael Jackson, The Way You Make Me Feel. It's Original 106 for a Tuesday. Just Vanessa on the breakfast show this week. But if you're missing Dave, well, you can try and match with him on Four Away from 1K, because it's his answers you're trying to match up with. I don't know if that makes things easier or more difficult. Definitely easier, mine. This morning, it was Jackie.
1: Question one, we asked you to name a red fruit. You said apple, which I think is probably what I would have said. Dave said?
2: Strawberry.
1: No.
3: Oh,
1: oh,
3: man, I never thought of that.
1: Oh, so we're out. How did we do on the others? We asked you to name...
3: Oh, my rubbish.
1: A UK... Well, this is when you actually want it to be rubbish, because we've lost anyway. A UK supermarket. You said Morrison's. Dave said?
2: Tesco.
1: Yeah.
3: Asshole. So, that's fine.
1: We're out there. A UK landmark. As you said, there's loads. Edinburgh Castle's a strong one. Dave said?
2: Big Ben.
1: Big, he went further afield.
3: I'm totally lost.
1: And a zoo animal, you said tiger. Dave said?
2: Penguins.
1: Oh, penguins.
3: Never even thought of penguins.
1: Oh, penguins at Edinburgh Zoo.
3: Lose one like I did last
4: time. Four away from 1K with Hayes Travel Crossgates Cooper.
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2: It's been a bit of a tense morning for students in Fife waiting for their exam results.
3: It hit me like last night, like before I went to bed, I was like, oh my god, it's actually coming tomorrow. But then, you know, it just kind of came and now it's gone. And I'm happy.
2: That's Sophie Koyani from Dunfermline's Queen Anne High, who was brave enough to open her letter with Original 106 earlier. Across Scotland this year, the number of passes at National 5 has reached record levels, with pass rates for higher and advanced higher also increasing across the board. A Fife woman's been missing for a week. Caitlin Curry was last seen in Springfield at around 1 p.m. last Tuesday. It's thought she may have headed for Dumfries in a blue Peugeot 2008 Allure. The 31-year-old's around 5'7" tall, with a medium build, brown eyes and long brown hair. She also has a large mole behind her right ear and butterfly tattoo on her forearm. Anyone with information is urged to call 101. The wildfire cordon in place around the Cairngorms will be removed in stages. Police and fire chiefs are finalising the plans as road and access restrictions remain around the Glenmore area. The blaze broke out at around midday on July the 15th near the Rhyvone Bothy. As cordons are reduced, routes in and out of the area will be fully signposted with clear guidance. And we're being warned about heavy rain and thunderstorms across Fife today, with a yellow warning in place until 10 o'clock tonight. The Met Office says it also brings the risk of flooding and could lead to difficult driving conditions. As much as 20 millimetres of rain could fall in an hour and 40 in 3 hours.
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2: Clouds and showers across the kingdom this afternoon, with some sunny intervals and highs of 22 Celsius. I'm Tom Irvine. You're up to date on Original 106.

0: Tuesday. 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Let me know on 01592 757 757. 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That's the question thing this afternoon. 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

0: Harry Styles, Adore You. It's Original 106 for Tuesday. Oh, that's the end of the track there. 23% of folk have done this at work. What is it? Obviously, there are certain answers I'm not going to be reading out. You can imagine. Still many people thinking it's sleep. It's not sleeping or having a nap or a snooze. Thank you for everyone getting involved. We'll give you the right answer and we'll find ourselves a winner next and we'll have a look at the road.
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4: This is Martin with your travel. And as I can see on the Traffic Scotland cameras, we're off to a good start on the Queen's Ferry crossing this Tuesday afternoon. You're getting a clear run there in both directions, both north and southbound. Heading back to the Kingdom from Edinburgh, the Queen's Ferry Road busy 5-pound between Davison's Mains and Clermiston Road North. In Dunfermline, Nethertown Broad Street sluggish both ways between Pittencreeve Park and the Balfour Gardens roundabout. In Kirkcaldy, Rawson Street flowing fine both ways between the Gallatown roundabout and the A92. The 92 checks out fine both ways as you go through the Preston, Bankhead and Redhurst roundabouts. In Glenrothes, the Queensway's moving well between Morrison's and the 92. No problems at the Tay Road Bridge, getting a good run in both directions. In Dundee, Forfar Road busy southbound as you head towards the Kingsway. The Kingsway East sluggish in towards the Scotfife roundabout. M19 A9 busy through the Broxton roundabout. If you spot any problems on the roads, call the Original 106 Jambuster line 01592 8544 66.

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9: There's a lot of relief across Fife today after young people across the kingdom found out their exam results. Sarah Jane Richardson, a sixth-year pupil at Queen Anne, spoke to Original 106 after opening her results earlier and revealed she's got an exciting year ahead before going to university.
10: I will eventually go to Strathclyde to do aeromechanical engineering, but first I'm taking a gap year and I'll be moving to Tianjin in China to study Mandarin for a year with the Tianjin scholarship. Last year we went on an immersion course to China and it's ran by the same company, and I thought, oh, maybe I'll go for it, see if I get it.
9: Across Scotland, more people have achieved university places, with pass rates also increasing across the board. A Fife woman has been missing for a week. Caitlin Curry, aged 31, was last seen in Springfield at around 1 p.m. last Tuesday and is believed to have travelled towards Dumfries in a blue Peugeot 2008 Allure. She's around 5'7" tall with a medium build, brown eyes and long brown hair. She also has a large mole behind her right ear and a butterfly tattoo on her forearm. Anyone with information is asked to contact police on 101. We're being warned about possible flooding across Fife this evening. A yellow warning for thunderstorms and heavy rain is in place until 10 p.m, bringing as much as 40 millimetres of rain in 3 hours. The Met Office says that could lead to transport disruption and difficult driving conditions. And finally, Edinburgh Zoo has welcomed its newest arrival, a baby pygmy hippo. Mum Gloria and Dad Otto welcomed their calf on the 31st of July. For now, the duo are having some well-earned quiet time before the baby is fully announced to the zoo world.
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8: 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Driving down the cost of motoring.
9: Clouds and showers across the kingdom this afternoon with some sunny intervals and highs of 22 Celsius. I'm Tom Irvin. 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
1: Clean Bandit, Rather Be at Original 106. Remember last week we were talking about Gloria, the pygmy hippo at Edinburgh Zoo? She was due to give birth. Well, she has already. You might have seen this over the weekend. A newborn calf has appeared, and we're waiting to find out its gender. They will tell us more on the social media channels of Edinburgh Zoo when they know more. But remember, we did have Haggis. That was the other baby hippo. So this one has definitely to be called Neeps.
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0: Towards the Queen's Ferry Crossing, Kingdom Bound traffic slowing before you get to the Bullion Road roundabout. The speed sensors giving a travel time there of around about 10 minutes. Southbound, you're getting a good run. Heading back to the Kingdom from Edinburgh, the Queen's Ferry Road busy 5-bound between Park Grove and the Barnton. In Dunfermline, Carnegie Drive looking busy westbound as you're passing the Kingsgate. In Kirkcaldy, Rosson Street busy both ways at Windmill Road, and Randolph Road sluggish from the Borland roundabout through to the Gallatin roundabout. The A92 steady both ways as you go through the Preston, Bankhead and Redhouse roundabouts. No problems at the Tay Road Bridge, getting a fairly good run there in both directions, both north and southbound. In Dundee, the Kingsway sluggish both ways in towards the Strathmartin roundabout. The Kingsway East and Greendyke Road both sluggish in towards the Scotfife roundabout. A90 queuing eastbound in towards the Swallow roundabout, and M19 A9 busy in towards the Broxton roundabout. If you spot any problems on the roads, call the original 106 Jambuster line on 01592 85 44 66.

0: Tom Yenards, Don't Leave Me This Way. It's original one of six for Tuesday. Still got a weather warning for thunderstorms between now and 10 o'clock. However, this evening will be cloudy, scattered showers at first, heavy at times, but they will eventually fade away during the evening. Dry spells and the odd light shower of a night with a low of 14. This is original one of six. It's 4:31.
1: Young people across Fife have been finding out their exam results today. Across Scotland, more people have achieved university places, with pass rates also increasing across the board. A Fife woman has been missing for a week. 31-year-old Caitlin Curry was last seen in Springfield at around 1 p.m. last Tuesday and is believed to have travelled towards Dumfries in a blue Peugeot 2008 Allure. And Edinburgh Zoo has welcomed their newest arrival, a baby pygmy hippo. Mum Gloria and Dad Otto welcomed their calf on the 31st of July.
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1: Dunfermline Athletic goalkeeper Aston Oxborough hopes a solid defence will be the foundation of a successful season at East End Park. The former Motherwell stopper returned to the club on a permanent deal this summer after spending last campaign on loan at the Pars. Following Dunfermline's goalless draw in Inverness at the weekend, they've now kept three consecutive competitive clean sheets. The 28-year-old's played a key role in that and tells Pars TV if they can become more clinical in the final third, they're onto a winner.
4: It's a platform, isn't it? If you're not letting goals in, and then all it takes is a moment to win a game, even if you're not at your best. Obviously, we'd like to play better and, you know, create more chances, but obviously me and the back lads will just try and give the boys a platform, and then hopefully they can take care of the business up the other end.
1: They host Ayr United next time out as Raith Rovers visit Queen's Park. You're up to date on Original 106.

0: Miles Smith, Hold Me in the Dark at Original 106. Shout out to you if you're travelling via ScotRail today. I was on Saturday, so I was a good boy. Downloaded the brand new app, got my tickets 2 hours before travelling, then went on the train to find out that the new app had lost my tickets. Luckily, I had a good conductor, says, it's fine, I believe you. And luckily, the people at the gate were also fine, saying, it's fine, I believe you. And also, on the way home, luckily, the people at the gate were like, fine, I believe you, oh my God.
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15: Towards the Queen's Ferry crossing, the back of the Kingdom Bound queue out at the Kirtliston flyover. The speed sensor is giving a travel time there of around about 15 minutes. Southbound, you're getting a good run. Heading back to the Kingdom from Edinburgh, the Queen's Ferry Road busy 5-pound between Park Grove and the Barnton. In Dunfermline, Nethertown Broad Street sluggish both ways between Pittencreeve Park and the Bothwell Gardens roundabout. In Kirkcaldy, Rawson Street busy both ways at Windmill Road, and Randolph Road sluggish from the Borland roundabout through to the Gallatin roundabout. A92 steady both ways as you go through the Preston, Bankhead and Redhouse roundabouts. No problems at the Tay Road Bridge. In Dundee itself, the Kingsway busy eastbound as you head in towards the Strathmartin roundabout. Forfar Road busy southbound at Claverhouse Road. The Kingsway East and Greendyke Road both sluggish in towards the Scotfife roundabout, and the A90 queue eastbound as you head in towards the Swallow roundabout. If you spot any problems on the roads, call the original 106 Jambuster line on 01592 85 44 66.

0: Right, let's do the music mash for Tuesday. We're up to 180 quid if you can tell us the three songs here. We pretty much know two of them, so let's get that third one sorted out and get you the cash. 01592 757 757 is my number, or go on to line to the website, original106.co.uk. 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
9: There's a lot of relief across Fife today after young people across the kingdom found out their exam results. Sarah Jane Richardson, a sixth-year pupil at Queen Anne, spoke to Original 106 after opening her results earlier and revealed she's got an exciting year ahead before going to university.
10: I will eventually go to Strathclyde to do air mechanical engineering, but first I'm taking a gap year and I'll be moving to Tianjin in China to study Mandarin for a year with the Tianjin scholarship. Last year we went on an immersion course to China and it's ran by the same company and I thought, oh, maybe I'll go for it, see if I get it.
9: Across Scotland, more people have achieved university places, with pass rates also increasing across the board. A Fife woman has been missing for a week. Caitlin Curry, aged 31, was last seen in Springfield at around 1 p.m. last Tuesday and is believed to have travelled towards Dumfries in a blue Peugeot 2008 Allure. She's around 5 foot 7 inches tall with a medium build, brown eyes and long brown hair. She also has a large mole behind her right ear and a butterfly tattoo on her forearm. Anyone with information is asked to contact police on 101. NHS staff have been called monkeys and patients refuse to be treated by non-white personnel in growing cases of racism. The Society of Radiographers says members have reported a noticeable rise in incidents from patients over the last 18 months. A poll found staff sometimes tolerate the remarks as something they have to put up with. Leandra Archer from the organisation says it needs to be called out.
11: I think there's been a normalisation of racism in society and in civility. People are being empowered to be racist.
9: We're being warned about possible flooding across Fife this evening. A yellow warning for thunderstorms and heavy rain is in place until 10 p.m, bringing as much as 40 millimetres of rain in 3 hours. The Met Office says that could lead to transport disruption and difficult driving conditions. And finally, Edinburgh Zoo has welcomed its newest arrival, a baby pygmy hippo. Mum Gloria and Dad Otto welcomed their calf on the 31st of July. For now, the duo are having some well-earned quiet time before the baby is fully announced to the zoo world.
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9: A Fife church known for featuring an outlander has gone up for sale. Falkland Parish Church is a B-listed building and has been used as a place of worship for more than 175 years. It was one of 52 Fife churches earmarked for closure in 2022. Last year, the 800-year-old Curis Abbey, also featured in Outlander, went on the market.
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1: Showers and sunny intervals continuing across Fife this evening, with overnight temperatures reaching lows of 14 Celsius. 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
1: Scissor Sisters and Laura at Original 106. And before that, Kim taking on the Music Mash, another 2 out of 3. I mean, you think I'd be used to doing it this way by now and stop revealing what it isn't. But I think we all know the two, don't we? But, you know, that's your loyalty bonus for listening. So, back again tomorrow. We're up to £200 at 5:10. 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If you're sitting there listening going, I think I know what that is, yeah, might as well give it a shot, like Kim says. We'll be talking to you this time tomorrow.
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11: Towards the Queen's Ferry crossing, Kingdomburn traffic slowing from the end of the M90 spur. Southbound, you're getting a fairly good run. Heading back to the Kingdom from Edinburgh, the Queen's Ferry road flowing fine, 5 pounds between Blackhall and the Barnes. In Dunfermline, Carnegie Drive, busy westbound as you're passing the Kingsgate. In Kirkcaldy, Roslyn Street, heavy northbound between the Gallatin roundabout and the A92. The 92, busy eastbound as you head in towards the Red House roundabout. Tayside wide, the Tay Road Bridge busy Dundee bound onto Dock Street. The Kingsway looking busy eastbound as you head in towards the Strathmartin roundabout. The Kingsway East and Green Dykes Road both sluggish in towards the Scott Fife roundabout. A90 queuing eastbound as you head in towards the Swallow roundabout. M90 and A9 both heavy as you head in towards the Broxton roundabout. If you spot any problems on the roads, call the original 106 Jambuster line on 01592 8544 66.

0: Black Velvet at Original 106. You know, I thought I'd be playing this music all afternoon with a weather warning for thunderstorms. Now, my wee map is showing that there is some just to the north of the Tay, just to the east of Perth. Where would that be? I can't get the map to zoom in. But yeah, that's the last strike, so maybe there's some with your name on it, okay? So if you're thinking of missing out, maybe you'll be all right. You'll see some lightning. Right, this evening, cloudy with scattered showers at first, heavy at times, but they will gradually fade out during the evening. Bit dry spells and the odd light shower after that, and a low of 14. 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
1: Young people across Fife have been finding out their exam results today. Across Scotland, more people have achieved university places, with pass rates also increasing across the board. A Fife woman has been missing for a week. 31-year-old Caitlin Curry was last seen in Springfield at around 1 p.m. last Tuesday and is believed to have travelled towards Dumfries in a blue Peugeot 2008 Allure. And Edinburgh Zoo has welcomed their newest arrival, a baby pygmy hippo. Mum Gloria and Dad Otto welcomed their calf on the 31st of July. Original.

0: Dunfermline Athletic goalkeeper Aston Oxborough hopes a solid defence will be the foundation of a successful season at East End Park. The former Motherwell stopper returned to the club on a permanent deal this summer after spending last campaign on loan at the Pars. Following Dunfermline's goalless draw in Inverness at the weekend, they've now kept three consecutive competitive clean sheets. The 28-year-old's played a key role in that and tells Pars TV if they can become more clinical in the final third, they're onto a winner.
1: It's a platform, isn't it? If you're not letting goals in and then all it takes is a moment to win a game, even if you're not at your best. Obviously, we'd like to play better and, you know, create more chances. But obviously, me and the back lads will just try and give the boys a platform and then hopefully they can take care of the business up the other end.
0: They host Ayr United next time out as Raith Rovers visit Queen's Park. You're up to date on Original 106.

0: Across Fife, this is Original 106. Weather warning still in effect till 10 o'clock tonight, and really heavy showers moving across the kingdom this evening, more so towards the area of Kinross, but they'll probably have your name on them soon. Speaking of which, all the details on the roads next.
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16: Towards the Queen's Ferry Crossing, Kingdombound traffic slowing from the end of the M90 spur, southbound you're from Ferry Toll, heading back to the Kingdom from Edinburgh. The Queen's Ferry Road flowing fairly well, 5-bound between Blackhall and the Barnton. In Ross South, Admiralty Road, busy eastbound between the Crossroads and Admiralty roundabouts. The A985, that's the Ross South to Kincardine Road, heavy westbound as you're passing Limekilns. In Dunfermline, Holbeath Road busy eastbound at Holbeath Drive, and in Kirkcaldy, Rosslyn Street heavy northbound between the Gallatown roundabout and the A92. The 92 busy eastbound as you're heading towards the Redhurst roundabout, Tay Road Bridge busy Dundee bound onto Dock Street, the Kingsway busy eastbound as you head from Cleppington Road through to the Strathmartin roundabout, the Kingsway East and Greendyke Road both sluggish in towards the Scott 5 roundabout, and the A90 queuing eastbound in towards the Swallow roundabout. If you spot any problems on the roads, call the original 106 Jambuster line on 01592 8544 66.

0: What is love? Right, enjoy your Tuesday. I'll catch you back on here tomorrow from 2 o'clock. Lachlan's on the way with tunes from Mental as Anything and Madonna with Sabrina Carpenter after the latest update at 6.
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5: Young people across Fife are celebrating all of their hard work after opening their exam results today. We caught up with these pupils at Queen Anne High School in Dunfermline who were brave enough to open their results with Original 106 this morning.
6: The exams were actually quite difficult this year, so I thought it could go either way, but no, I guess luck is on my side.
7: Relief, because I've been anticipating this for a while now. Also nervous.
8: Pretty good, what I expected.
9: I think it set me up good for my hires. Feel confident about it all.
8: I think I actually expected to maybe get a bit worse in some subjects. I've worked quite hard, so I think it's paid off.
5: The pass rate and number of people achieving university places this year has increased. Initial indicators suggest a positive and improving picture across the kingdom. A Fife woman's been missing for a week. Caitlin Curry was last seen in Springfield at around 1 p.m. last Tuesday. It's thought she may have headed for Dumfries in a blue Peugeot 2008 Allure. The 31-year-old's around 5'7" tall with a medium build, brown eyes and long brown hair. She also has a large mole behind her right ear and a butterfly tattoo on her forearm. Anyone with information on her whereabouts is urged to call 101. NHS staff say they've experienced a noticeable rise in racism from patients over the last 18 months. A new poll from the Society of Radiographers suggests workers reported being called derogatory names. Some also say patients have refused to be treated by people who aren't white. Radiographer Paul Awa, who's originally from Nigeria, joined the health service a decade ago and says it's mentally debilitating to hear.
10: Imagine being called a frog, being called a monkey, being seen as being an impostor. You shouldn't really be here. Are you really qualified? Have you ever seen maybe a CT scan? Have you ever seen an MRI machine before? Do you have this in Nigeria? Do you have this in Africa?
5: And the wait is over as Edinburgh Zoo has welcomed a baby pygmy hippo to its roster. Mum Gloria and Dad Otto welcomed the tot on the 31st of July, spending the first few days feeding and snoozing. Both mum and calf will have some quiet time ahead of the baby's grand reveal in due course.
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5: A Fife church known for featuring an outlander has gone up for sale. Falkland Parish Church is a B-listed building and has been used as a place of worship for more than 175 years. It was one of 52 Fife churches earmarked for closure in 2022. Last year, the 800-year-old Curis Abbey, also featured in Outlander, went on the market.
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5: Showers and sunny intervals continuing across Fife this evening, with overnight temperatures reaching lows of 14 Celsius. I'm Tom Irvin. 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

0: The Rembrandts, and I'll be there for you at Original 106. Busy one this evening on the roads. We'll get your full update next, and Teddy Swims on the way.
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14: Towards the Queen's Ferry Crossing, Kingdombound traffic slowing before you get to the Bullion Road roundabout. Southbound, you're getting a good run. Heading back to the Kingdom from Edinburgh, the Queen's Ferry Road flowing fine, 5 pounds between Blackhall and the Barnton. Citybound, bit busy on approach to the part-time traffic lights just before Miller and Carter. In Ross South, Admiralty Road busy eastbound between the Crossroads and Admiralty roundabouts. M90 northbound between Kelty and Gairney Bridge. The inside lane there closed. It's due to an accident. Traffic a bit busy passing that. In Dunfermline, Carnegie Drive busy westbound as you're passing the Kingsgate. In Kirkcaldy, Rosslyn Street all cleared up now northbound between the Gallatin roundabout and the A92. The 92, however, busy eastbound as you head in towards the Red House roundabout. In Dundee, the Kingsway has eased eastbound between Cleppington Road and the Strathmartin roundabout. A90 still heavy eastbound in towards the Swallow roundabout. If you spot any problems on the roads, call the original 106 Jambuster line on 01592 85 44 66.

0: There's Craig David, who I can't listen to now without thinking about Justine. It's Original 106 with James Brown on in just a second. Really heavy rain across Fife with that yellow thunderstorm warning in place until later on tonight. Overnight, a low of 14 degrees and more in the way of rain tomorrow. It's 6:30. Tom's got your latest news.
1: Young people across Fife have been finding out their exam results today. Across Scotland, more people have achieved university places, with pass rates also increasing across the board. A Fife woman has been missing for a week. 31-year-old Caitlin Curry was last seen in Springfield at around 1 p.m. last Tuesday and is believed to have travelled towards Dumfries in a blue Peugeot 2008 Allure. And Edinburgh Zoo has welcomed their newest arrival, a baby pygmy hippo. Mum Gloria and Dad Otto welcomed their calf on the 31st of July.

0: Beautiful South in Rotterdam at Original 106 on the 4th of August. We've got 52 days until the sitcom Two Doors Down is live at the Hydro in Glasgow. 18 days to go until Rockor Festival takes place at Lochor Meadows, and there's 15 days, I'm sorry to say it, 15 days until Fife Schools return. Back for this evening, music from The Corrs on the way next.
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Still, such a tune. Sam Fenzer and People Watching at Original 106. 10 minutes to 7, Lachlan here. One of the bosses of the James Bond films has given us a huge update today because it's now been a full 5 years since Daniel Craig bowed out. We're still waiting for, you know, even just a little teaser or some sort of clue about who could be next. Movie producer Amy Pascal has said to expect the casting announcement at the end of this year. So this is the most concrete thing that we've had after 5 years of them going, well, it might be soon, it might be later, who knows. This is the first time any of them have gone, yeah, here we are, this is a time that's going to happen by, so end of this year. On an unrelated note, Evenings with Lachlan at Original comes to an end later this year, and I've just taken out a gym membership.

0: That's Sienna, Spyro, Material Lover and Avicii on Original 106. Tuesday night, Lachlan here. We'll get your latest on the way at 7 and New Order coming up.
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3: Young people across Fife are celebrating all of their hard work after opening their exam results today. We caught up with these pupils at Queen Anne High School in Dunfermline who were brave enough to open their results with Original 106 this morning.
4: The exams were actually quite difficult this year, so I thought it could go either way, but no, I guess luck is on my side.
5: Relief, because I've been anticipating this for a while now. Also nervous.
6: Pretty good, what I expected.
7: I think it set me up good for my hires. Feel confident about it all.
6: I think I actually expected to maybe get a bit worse in some subjects. I've worked quite hard, so I think it's paid off.
3: The pass rate and number of people achieving university places this year has increased. Initial indicators suggest a positive and improving picture across the kingdom. A Fife woman's been missing for a week. Caitlin Curry was last seen in Springfield at around 1 p.m. last Tuesday. It's thought she may have headed for Dumfries in a blue Peugeot 2008 Allure. The 31-year-old's around 5'7" tall with a medium build, brown eyes and long brown hair. She also has a large mole behind her right ear and a butterfly tattoo on her forearm. Anyone with information on her whereabouts is urged to call 101. NHS staff say they've experienced a noticeable rise in racism from patients over the last 18 months. A new poll from the Society of Radiographers suggests workers reported being called derogatory names. Some also say patients have refused to be treated by people who aren't white. Radiographer Paul Awa, who's originally from Nigeria, joined the health service a decade ago and says it's mentally debilitating to hear.
8: Imagine being called a frog, being called a monkey, being seen as being an impostor. You shouldn't really be here. Are you really qualified? Have you ever seen maybe a CT scan? Have you ever seen an MRI machine before? Do you have this in Nigeria? Do you have this in Africa?
3: And the wait is over as Edinburgh Zoo has welcomed a baby pygmy hippo to its roster. Mum Gloria and Dad Otto welcomed the tot on the 31st of July, spending the first few days feeding and snoozing. Both mum and calf will have some quiet time ahead of the baby's grand reveal in due course.
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3: Showers and sunny intervals continuing across Fife this evening, with overnight temperatures reaching lows of 14 Celsius. I'm Tom Irvin. 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

0: Pink, Original 106, where the music mash is on every day at 10 past 5. You've got three songs mashed together like this. You need to work out what all three of them are to win yourself a bit of money. We are now up to £200. More money goes into the pot every day. We don't get an answer, well, a winner. We do seem to have a couple of right answers now. Two out of three for the last few attempts on this one. So what is that one missing answer? You can enter now at original106.co.uk for £200 at 10 past 5 tomorrow. Kim was our guesser earlier on.
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3: 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Cammy Barnes, 50 Roll. 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

0: We're in five moves like Jagger for Lisa. And this is for Kyle, Taylor Swift and Shake It Off. 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

Tuesday evening's Wheel of Fortunes winner at Original 106 was from Kyle. Taylor Swift and Shake It Off. Thank you, Kyle. And that is Westlife when you're looking like that. Hello, how are we doing? It's Lachlan here at just after 8 o'clock. So the Olympia Arcade in Kirkcaldy has announced today that they're the location for a new play, which is a theatrical tour of the town. A whole sort of history of the Langtoon in theatre form. What you may have missed, that's the show. Tickets are, this is good, pay what you decide. So it could be anything from £1 to £25. Also in the news today is the Space Centre, which is coming to Kinross near the Lochleven Community Campus. A load of space-themed activities coming there soon. I'm thinking, don't know if Richard Branson's got anything to do with this, it could be Scotland's first sort of moon holiday departure lounge, which, I would be going absolutely nowhere near. Only just went abroad for the first time last year. Leaving the planet is a long, long way off from me. Right, let's stick on Dua Lipa. Here's Don't Start Now.

0: Michael Jackson, Black or White, and Aztec Camera with Somewhere in My Heart. It's Original 106, nearly 8:20, and an absolute tune from Darius on the way.
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0: The absolute legend, Cammy Barnes, who basically rescued Belladrum Festival over the weekend. He played night one on Thursday. Saturday night's headliner, supposed to be James. The guy from James gets ill. They can't do their show. They're like, right, so we'll move Razorlight's headliner and that cover. Oh, but we've still got a big gap. What do we do? Cammy Barnes came all the way from Glasgow back up to Inverness with basically zero notice. After this whole thing on night, we'll be like, oh, I would love to play Belladrum again someday. I don't think anyone thought it would be 2 days later, but good on them. It's Let Me Down at Original 106 and Jocelyn Brown on the way too.
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0: Olivia Dean, Man I Need, and Cher on the autotune. 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

0: 80 and better days, which on the weather front at least we can only hope for the rest of this week. It's Lachlan here at Original 106. That's all from me for your Tuesday evening. I'm back at it tomorrow from 6, and a tune from Eternal coming up after your latest at 10.
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14: The top stories this hour. The Justice Secretary says previous governments' failures to build enough prison places have left victims carrying the can through early releases. Most inmates will spend less time in jails in England and Wales from October, though rapists and serious child sex offenders are excluded. Those freed will be electronically tagged and placed under enhanced monitoring. Chief Inspector of Probation Martin Jones reckons the government's given just enough of a heads up.
15: But they do need to ensure that the probation service has the resources for the long term to cope.

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